together. I wish this weekend will last forever. You and me together, yeah, let's rock the world. I wish this weekend will last forever. You and me together, yeah, let's rock the world.

0: Yo, this is Nappy Boy Radio Live with your boy T-Pain. We love rap music. Listen, we got a caller on line one. Caller, what's your problem?
1: Hello. I'm on the line with T-Pain.
0: How's it going?
1: It ain't going good. My girl ain't doing a thing she used to do at all.
0: I got just what you need. Brand new Chris Brown, T-Pain. You heard it here first. Nappy Boy Radio.

0: Curry.
1: Hey, babe, we're about to go to the grocery store, okay?
0: All right,
1: babe. And we'll be back.
0: All right, babe. Y'all be good now.
2: Bye, baby.
1: Don't do nothing crazy either.

0: Wow. I mean, come on. Matt, how was that for you? Your last competitive performance of the night.
1: That was just incredible to sing with Nicole Scherzinger at Wembley. Guys, thank you so much for bringing me here. Thank you.
0: Nicole, we are covered in sugar glitter. How are we feeling?
2: Oh, babe, it's such an honour to sing that song on this stage with Matt tonight and to share it with all of you. And I'm just grateful to be here, and I'm so proud of this guy right here. And thank you so much, Wembley. We love you.
0: Thank you. We had ourselves a diva off, old-fashioned style. Is Matt going to win the X Factor? That is up to you. Voting is open for him. And, of course, for Sara and for Five After Midnight. Numbers are on the screen right now. One more time, Matt and Nicole.

like this, y'all. 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I like this, y'all. Huh, come on, come on. I like this, y'all. I like that, you know. I like this, y'all. Come on, come on. I like this, y'all. I like that, you know. I like this, y'all. 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I like this, y'all. I like that, you know. I like this.

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2: Yes, yes, yes. Welcome everyone this Friday afternoon at New Era Radio Amsterdam, the music edition where we showcase upcoming artists talking about music, culture and many more. And he's your man, Tommy Wills. Like every Friday, I'm the host, so tune in. And you can always do that at 105.2 in Ether or online at salto.nl/razo or at razo020.nl. Yes, yes, yes, that's what's up. And if you have any question or you'd like to play your favorite tune, you can always do that by calling us to the studio at 020-737-1301. Again, if you have questions or you'd like to play your favorite tune, you can always do that by calling us to the studio at 020-737-1301. That's what's up. And we're going to do what we do always at New Era Radio. We're going to play some dope tunes and then we're going to host our guest. So stay with us. Don't go anywhere. This is New Era Radio Amsterdam. Let's go.

0: is number two.
1: We're here, and with us in the studio today, Mr. Mel. That's what's up.
2: Welcome. Italy in the place, Roma in the place.
1: That's what's up. Yes. So soon we're going to interview Mr. Melt, and as well we're going to listen to his upcoming single exclusively on New Era Radio Amsterdam. That's what's up. So don't go anywhere. Stay with us, and we go further with Lida and Making Promises.

0: Yes, yes, yes. That was Litte and Making Promises. And we're going to go to the artist called Chef G, and we're going to listen to two tracks in a row. So check it out.
1: Coach Sean on the beat, by the way.

key. 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So I'm going hard again, and I'm working hard again. And I can't see who really with me if it's good. I played the front, you turn your back on me. Who would know you would? I used to paint and fill this bucket up. Too many fools hurt this way. But I'ma be okay. Yeah.

0: Message.
1: Yeah. I know you're probably asleep or whatever, but just listen.

0: We both know what this is. You just don't wanna say it. And I don't wanna face it.
1: Yeah, just call me back or don't.
2: All right. This is New Era Radio Amsterdam. We're here every Monday and Friday from 5 till 7. Here's your man Tommy Wills, a.k.a. Savage, and I'm Tree. And I'm a part of 3 on 3 Entertainment. And today with us in the studio, Mr. Melt and...
3: Yes, sir.
2: Icy.
4: Hi.
2: Hey, welcome. Good to see you guys. How are you guys doing?
3: We're doing good. ¿Cómo estás?
4: Bien, un poco nerviosa. I'm nervous.
2: All right. Nice. Good to have you too. Here with us, and soon we're gonna interview both of you, and we're gonna play your songs for Mr. Melt, upcoming song called Presidential.
3: Like the Rolex. It's like the Rolex Day-Date nickname, you know.
2: All right.
3: One of the most famous model of Rolex, you know, like the Tupac edit, Biggie edit, John Kennedy edit, you know, is a status symbol, you know.
2: With this artist from US, right? What's his name?
3: Yeah. RJ Payne is kind of underground, but pretty famous and respected in all the scene. And he made a lot of collaboration with a lot of big artists. He's always on Shady 45, doing freestyle and things.
2: Right. Where he's from? Like, what city?
3: New York.
2: All right.
3: But I think he lives in the West Coast right now.
2: Okay.
3: Because I think he signed with Dre.
2: Okay.
3: So I often see him on the West Coast too.
2: All right.
3: He's one of my favorite rappers ever, so I'm really proud I have him on my next single, and the single it will be on my next album.
2: That's a quite a big step, huh?
3: Yeah.
2: Nice.
3: I actually have a couple of interesting features on my next album. Also, AFRO, Afro, you know?
2: Afro,
3: the big guy.
2: All right. Nice. That's okay, great. That's dope. I'm looking forward to hear it. All right. So, and Isis.
4: Isis,
2: I see.
4: Yes.
2: All right. And how about your track? Is it upcoming track or it's already released?
4: It's like the classic songs of Easy Icy.
2: Okay. Looking forward to check it out.
4: Okay.
2: All right. So, guys, stay with us. We're gonna come back after a few tracks, and we're gonna interview our guest. So don't go anywhere. This is New Era Radio Amsterdam, and you can always listen to us at 105.2 in Ether, and also online at Erazo020.nl or at salto.nl/Erazo. Yes. And now we go to my last release, Tommy Wills and Veni Vidi Vici. Let's go.

0: Yes, yes, yes, we're back. This is Neuron Radio Amsterdam, and today with us in the studio, Mr. Meld and Isis Icy. All right, yes. All right. So we go on a first fire with Isis. Yes, okay. All right.
1: I'm ready.
0: Okay, so how are you feeling today, and where are you coming from just right now?
1: I'm good. I'm a little bit nervous, but I'm good. And I'm from Chile, South America.
2: What's in
1: Santiago de Chile, the capital.
0: Santiago. All right. Yes. First time on radio.
1: Yes. All right. On radio, right. Yes.
0: Nice. So, for listeners hearing you for the first time, who are you and how you will describe your sound?
1: Okay. I'm a trapper artist. I sing real trap. I'm the pioneer of the female trap in Chile.
0: Okay.
1: And I sing about witchcraft, strippers, and drugs.
2: That's all. Let's talk about crystals.
0: All right. Everything clear. Nice. All right. So, what's the first moment you realized that music is more than just a hobby?
2: Cuando eres el primer momento que tú pensaste que la música es más de un hobby, como un trabajo, ¿sabes?
1: In the first time, I always want to be singer since I was a kid.
0: Okay, all right, mm-hmm. All right. So let's talk about your artist identity. Mm-hmm. And so how you will describe your style in your own words?
1: I already said, like a witch rapper, sexual worker, stripper, and just a trap girl.
2: Bruja trap.
0: Okay, the trap girl sounds good.
1: Yes.
0: Sounds good, right? Describes it all together.
1: Yes.
0: All right. So, was there any artist or life experience that shaped your sound the most? Was there any artist or a life experience that shaped your sound the most?
2: Está un artista o una experiencia que está inspirado la trap.
1: Just my life, Britney Spears, Rihanna, and the trap from USA.
0: All right.
2: Shakira?
1: No, Shakira, no, please. And the East Coast, too.
2: Okay.
0: East Coast. All right. Yes, all right. So, what separates you from the other artists in your line right now?
2: ¿Cuál es la diferencia entre ti y el otro artista?
1: I'm real.
0: All right, I like that. The creative process. Where do you take the most of your ideas from? Real life, imagination, emotions?
1: Almost my real life and sex worker lives. And when I think sometimes about love is my relationships.
0: All right, so it's always authentic. Authentic stuff. Life. Okay. Mm-hmm. Okay.
2: So do you have some cuore?
1: Of course, yes.
0: And how does your process look like? Do you usually start with the lyrics, melody, or a beat?
1: The lyrics is first.
0: Lyrics.
1: Yes, okay. Lyrics.
0: So even before you hear the music, you already have your.
1: I think in something and I write, and sometimes I.
0: Mix it together.
1: Sometimes I start with the end of the song. It's totally weird.
0: Okay. As long as it works. right? That
1: yes,
0: was better. That
1: was
0: better.
1: All right.
0: See? Okay, so what's your creative process once you're stuck?
2: Come è il tuo processo di creazione?
1: It's I don't have it. It's just like this. Now I'm gonna make a song with him, but I didn't write before like for 1 year because I was a little bit frustrated.
0: Okay.
1: So my creativity was blocked, but. And now I'm come back.
0: Okay, you're back.
1: Yes.
0: All right. So the first new song will be with Mr. Melt.
1: Yes.
0: Okay.
1: We're
0: good.
1: Gonna record.
0: Good influence.
3: It's funny, yeah. She's funny girl.
0: All right. So I mean, you already partly answered this question, but. How honest are you in your music? Are we hearing the real you? You already said it's 100% you, right? Authentic.
1: Everything is true.
0: All right. So, the last release. Let's talk about the song we're gonna... I mean, it's not the last release, right? It's one of your classics,
1: yes.
0: You mentioned.
1: Yes, I sent two songs. I don't know...
0: Okay, let me see.
1: Which one? I prefer Rihanna that... Isis, if I'm gonna sing only one.
0: Uh-huh. Oh, yeah. And Mr. Melt,
2: yeah.
0: You've sent also two songs.
2: I sent two songs plus the one we got to listen together.
0: Okay, because I have only two from Isis.
1: You can sing
2: I'm gonna send you again. No worries.
0: Okay. All right.
1: My songs are short.
0: All right.
1: Two minutes or something like this.
0: Well, that's good. When they are good, then people put
1: them
0: on repeat, right?
1: Yes,
0: that's the goal. Yeah.
1: I like that.
0: Yeah. Back in the days, songs were like 4 minutes, right?
1: It's not... I don't like the song like this because it makes me worry not in 2 minutes.
0: Yeah. It's better when it's shorter. People want to play it again. And the streams count again, right?
1: That's
0: true. All right. So let me see... So what the song is? What, like, give us a little.
1: The classic one is Rihanna. If you can.
0: What it is about?
1: It's a stripper song.
0: Stripper song.
1: Yes.
0: All right.
1: Talk about dance and make it rain.
0: All right.
1: Yes.
0: Okay.
2: You should have the mail,
0: second,
2: bro.
0: Imagine. Sorry.
2: I think you have the mail, bro.
0: Okay.
2: Sorry.
0: No worries. So probably it's like a bouncy. Well, see song, huh?
1: It's like for a strip club. It's more like for the pole dance.
0: Okay. I'm curious. Let's just hear it.
1: I can sing for you.
0: All right. You want to perform it?
1: Yes.
0: Yes? All right. Let's switch the... No, actually, you can do
1: yes.
0: From that. What is the number of the mic?
1: Mic 3.
0: Mic 3. Okay, let's see if that's the case, actually. Okay, can you say something?
1: Hey.
0: Okay, a little bit louder.
1: You mean that I talk?
0: Sorry?
1: No.
2: Sorry?
0: Uh-huh. Try to say it one more time.
1: Hey.
0: Okay, I'm not sure if that's the one. One more time.
1: Hey.
0: Okay, here we go. That's the one.
1: Amiga, ahora sí me quiere quedar.
0: Okay.
1: Voy a cantar.
0: So, actually, probably, still, we need to switch the places because I don't think the headphones will reach all the way there.
1: This one?
2: Uh-huh.
0: Yeah.
2: Now we have also the headphones. Big upgrade.
0: Yes. Nice. All right. So, okay, mic check.
1: It's like...
0: Yeah, sure. One more time. All right. Here we go.
1: Hey.
0: We got this.
1: Everything is weak for me.
0: All right, guys.
1: Okay. This is Rihanna.
0: With Rihanna. And... Just a second. Okay. 3... 2, 1, let's go.

0: Dope. I like it.
1: What do you mean?
0: What
1: do
0: I
1: you
0: mean?
1: Like this song?
2: Está bueno.
0: That means it was good.
1: Thank you.
0: Nice. You're welcome. Well deserved.
1: Thank you so much.
0: You also sing?
1: Yes, I'm a singer.
0: All right. Because I expect to see you a trapper, rapper.
1: And singer. And dancer.
0: All right. Good combination.
1: Yes.
0: Complete. All right.
1: A performer.
0: Okay, so what were you feeling or going through while making this song?
2: Quando nasce essa canção, que passava contigo, como estava,
1: contexto? This song it was making in pandemic.
0: Okay.
1: In pandemic, I have a boyfriend in this time, and he have a studio in home, so we make music every day, all day long. Yes.
0: To make music, okay.
1: It was good. For that.
0: All right. Nice. So, what do you want listeners to take away from this project?
2: I was talking to her about something else.
0: I was asking, what would you like listeners to take away from this project? What she would like the listeners to take away from this song? Like, what is the message that she wants to...
2: Qual era il messaggio in questa canzone?
1: It's for the girls make money. The girls have to make money, that's all.
0: The hustle?
1: Yes.
0: All right. Nice. All right, so... What's been the biggest challenge in your music journey so far?
2: Qual è la más grande competizione per la musica? Challenge is like...
1: I don't understand.
2: Can you make it simpler for
0: me? All right,
2: because I don't know how to translate challenge, you know.
0: Was there anything difficult on your music journey? Like, what was the biggest...
1: I have so many haters.
0: Okay.
1: The girls copy my songs.
0: Okay. That's kind of like success, right? If you have a lot of haters, that means that you're doing
1: yes,
0: good.
1: Yes, but these people do something for, I don't know, close my accounts and
0: okay, like
1: these kind
0: so
1: of things. Yes.
0: Okay. That's. That's a little bit more.
1: No. the jealous girls. The jealous girls.
3: ¿Cómo se dice que me plagian? Plagio.
2: No sé qué es.
3: Plagio.
2: Sorry.
1: Plagio.
0: Plagio. What is that?
2: Plagio.
3: Plagio.
2: Cuando is when they copy.
1: They stole my identity.
2: Okay.
1: But a lot of times.
0: Okay, that's cheap.
1: Yes.
0: All right, guys, we almost in the end of the first hour of New Era Radio Amsterdam, and we always hear on Monday and Friday from 5 to 7, and you can always listen to us at 105.2 in the ether, and also online at salto.nl/razo, and also at razo020.nl. And here's your man Tommy Wilson today with us in the studio, Isis Icy. And Mr. Melt, and we're gonna now listen to a couple of tracks before we continue with the interviews. All right, Body to Body by Lil Klein.
4: Jacques Chirac.

Yes, we're back. This is New Arrivals, Amsterdam. And guys, don't go anywhere, because soon we go for a little break at 6 for the news. And we're going to be shortly back right after. So don't go anywhere, stay with us, because there is more to come. And you're going to have a chance to listen to Mr. Melt's upcoming release called Presidential. So stay tuned. And yeah, make sure you stay with us. So we go to the next track before we go further, and then we're back after the break, of course. All right, so let me see what we got here. Here we go. All right.

0: Yes, yes, yes. Just before we go, one more track. Roll Up, that's the release from last year, from about this time. Let's go.
1: Aye. Aye. Aye. Aye. Aye. Aye. Aye. Aye. Aye. Aye.

0: 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Live. 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
1: Livestream. Live op salto.nl.
0: Yes, yes, yes. We back. This is New Era Radio Amsterdam, a music audition where we showcase upcoming artists, hosting interesting guests, talking about music, culture, and many more. Here's your man, Tommy Wills, a.k.a. Savage. I'm a part of 3on3 Entertainment, and I'm your host as every Friday. And you can always listen to us every Monday and Friday from 5 till 7, and you can do that in the ether at 105.2 and also online at www.razo020.nl and also at salto.nl/razo. And today in the studio with us, Mr. Meld and Isis Icy. That's what's up. All right.
2: What's up?
0: Mr. Meld, grab the mic.
2: Yes, yes, yes.
0: Yes, yes.
2: Here we are.
0: All right, so let's start with the interview.
2: Yes, ready.
0: All right.
2: Born ready.
0: All right, so how you doing? Where you coming from today?
2: I'm doing always good, bro. Chilling, you know, enjoying the city. There is nice weather.
0: Again,
2: so,
0: right?
2: Yeah, that's we can't good. Complain to be Netherlands, you know.
0: Oh, it's not bad.
2: Nothing to compare with Italy, though, but...
0: All right, so... for the listeners who hearing you for the first time, how you will describe your sound?
2: Yeah, so raw and real, and
3: that's mix what I always of, like to hear.
2: Mix of classic sound with trap and real influence. I don't like autotune, so I always like to keep my voice real as possible. I like to do freestyle as well, even though I'm a bit rusty in the last period because I'm getting older and I don't train anymore a lot like when I was a kid. But
0: never auto-tune.
2: No, actually only on the track you used to promote the post of today.
0: Okay.
2: I used a little bit of autotune, but it's not something I like because I think it's been overused and the people have too much prejudice about it, you know. I leave it to other kind of artists, you know.
0: Sometimes there's so much autotune that you cannot really understand what are the lyrics,
2: yeah,
0: right?
2: Yeah,
0: it's just
2: yeah,
0: so
2: yeah.
0: much.
2: Yeah, yeah, yeah. No, I don't like. Look, I think is it can be okay if used in you know, not too much, and if you don't overreact with it, but I think it give you it labels you, you know.
0: Mm-hmm.
2: Is too commercial, you know, like. I think my voice is
0: good
2: really hardcore, so
0: and the characteristics,
2: it's actually one of my characteristics. So the people recognize me from my tune of voice. So I wanna, you know,
0: stick
2: I wanna give
0: that.
2: It like that. Yeah.
0: All right. How you will describe your style in your own words?
2: Yeah, I would say hardcore. I would say. Authentic, I would say. Yeah, I would say authentic.

0: I also do many different style, so you know, it's a bit how I feel and what personality kick in. So, you know, sometimes it's more trappy. I really like the 808 sound, but I also like the sample based music. Look, the boom bap is getting a bit boring for me because it sounds almost always
1: all the same.
0: And the flow you use, the way to rap, it's static, you know what I mean? I like to change
2: flat
0: flows.
2: It's flat, yeah.
0: So, yeah. What I'm doing mostly in the last period, actually, I'm working on a project sample based on a style like Alchemist, a bit drumless.
1: Okay.
0: But I'm also working to another project which is a more a mix of sound. So, I like to rap, like real rap. On a trap beat, for example.
1: Okay.
0: So to create a unique style, you know, something that can be appreciated from the old dads, but and also from the youngster, you know.
1: All right, that's a good approach. That's a good approach, definitely. All right, so let's talk about the new release.
0: Yeah.
1: Right.
0: So I'm really proud about this release. The connection is started because he's one of the rapper I like the most, and as maybe some of you already knows, I also organize events with my collective called Hood Vibes. So my plan was to bring him here in Europe to perform, but this is not possible for now. So starting from there, you know, I start to build up this connection, and I'm really happy to have his verse on my next single. The single has a sound kind of fresh and summer. It has a summer vibe. Talks about, you know, it has also a kind of trappy approach because of the lyrics, even though it's rapped. You know, the sound is pretty fresh, but the way we rap is kind of classic.
1: Uh-huh.
0: And
1: it makes me curious now.
0: It has a good bass. And it talks about a few things, actually. It's mostly focused on the reach the goal, the target you have in the life. And but it talks also about other things like cheating and how you feel and what you can become when someone cheats on you. And I'm not talking about only love stories, mm-hmm. but I'm talking also like other,
1: business partners.
0: Yeah, exactly, snitches and things. So, it can be read in with different keys, actually. Mm-hmm. You can see a sentimental part, but it's also really gangster as a track. So
1: real.
0: Yeah.
1: Okay. Yeah. Make me really curious. And where did you guys record it? Like, where did you?
0: RJ Bane recorded in his studio in New York, I guess.
1: Okay, so,
0: and
1: from abroad.
0: Yeah. We actually never met in person.
1: Okay.
0: So we just spoken on social medias, WhatsApp and things.
1: Right.
0: And my verse, my part, like all the album, I'm recording it in a whole five in Osdorp per bag. And it's one of the best studio in Amsterdam, in my opinion. Now I also my friends, because I was working with a label based in the studio, which at the moment is closed, but I'm still working with them, even though the label is closed. So actually, if you guys need a studio, I really suggest it to you, because they have a lot of instruments. You can record. Yeah.

0: pretty comfortable and the people is lovely there.
1: They have a lot of analog.
0: They are really focused on the analog sound. And that's something I really like, because what I'm trying to do is like this kind of mix. So I don't like too much the digital sound. And mostly of the people who work with 808, they stuck to the digital. But there I can have like a mix of sound. You know, it can be worked also in an analogic way. And I love the analogic sound. So yeah, it's a great studio. It's a great studio, and they are great people. I really recommend it. Five stars.
1: All right. So when are we going to go to record? The track
0: we're gonna organize. We're gonna organize. Right now the guy's in holiday, so I think after the summer we can do something after the next month.
1: September, October, right?
0: Yeah, something like that. Yeah,
1: definitely. All right. So, well, let's play the track.
0: Let's play the track. Let's listen to
1: it. You wanna perform it?
0: No. Let's just listen it, because I want you guys to listen it how it is. Okay. Because all the times I perform a track, it's never like the original. I always like perform it in my, you know, in my own way. Mm-hmm. And so I want you guys to listen it properly, you know.
1: Okay.
0: Then we can rap a couple of other things.
1: Alright.
0: Yeah.
1: Alright, cool. Alright. So what is the title from the files that you sent me?
0: It's Presidential.
1: But I have like MR and 7.
0: Oh, wait, let me...
1: It's not the one. You see? I think it's this one. Because when I downloaded it,
2: it was
1: this one. So I think it's this. I mean, we can check it out. Yeah. All right. So, guys, exclusively on New Era Amsterdam, Mr. Melt featuring, what was the name of the artist?
0: LJ Payne.
1: LJ Payne. All right. Shout out LJ. LJ Payne?
0: RJ Payne.
1: RJ Payne.
0: RJ Payne.
1: All right, Presidential. Let's go.

I've been scratching and surviving. A nigga leveled up, so now I'm stacking and providing. I was trapping, now I'm thriving. The only thing I gotta do is rap. Get in my way, I might crack a nigga noggin. It's cold, that's a fact. I took it back to the toboggan. Just remember, way before I started rapping, I was robbing. I ain't capping, I was riding. I'm watching people kill themselves trying to race the money. I was acting like I'm jogging. Winning is an art. I'm only

0: carcerazie. Wow.
1: Yes, yes, yes.
2: Nice. I must say, cheers. I think that's so far, I think my favorite track of yours.
0: Sorry?
2: I think so far this is my favorite track of yours.
0: Yeah, okay.
2: Yeah, we like it. We like it. I mean, I like a lot of your tracks, but
0: thanks.
2: This one, yeah,
0: sounds, it's cool.
2: Something.
0: I work it a lot and really hard on this track because, of course, I wanted to give the best for this collaboration because it's a pride for me to be on the track with such a monster, you know.
2: Yeah.
0: Such nice. A king.
2: That's dope. What were you feeling or going through when making this song?
0: So I was in a bit of rough. It was a bit of rough time, and it was winter.
2: So
0: I was really dreaming
2: of the summer.
0: The beach, the summer, and was a bit, as I told you, a rough time. So I was dreaming about reach my goal and just get a fuck out from this shit, you know.
2: Mm-hmm.
0: So
2: overcome.
0: So I was a bit I was trying to hype up myself, you know what I mean. I remember it was winter. I was sitting on a bench outside my house with rain, and I was writing to this song.
2: Okay.
0: And the contrast between this summer sound and speaking about sea and beach and money, cocktails, you know, while I was actually in the opposite situation, it really pushed me forward out of the winter, you know.
2: That's good.
0: That's how
2: music can be sometimes therapeutic, right?
0: Therapeutic, for me it's the best therapy, bro.
2: Same.
0: Probably I would dang already if I wouldn't have the music, you know. Honestly.
2: What can I say? Tell me about it. All right, so what do you like the listeners to take away from this song?
0: Yeah, what can I say? For sure the sound, but also the lyrics. There is few rhymes I really, really, really like. Actually, I already told you before about the cheating and these things. Mm-hmm. And that part of the song for me is really, really important. And I think it's kind of the soul of the track. Even though also the chorus is... a bit repetitive, so seems to have a really central part in the track. Mm-hmm. But I'm personally really connected to these few rhymes I told you about cheating. Mm-hmm. I also talk about Jesus Christ, I say something like the people who judge me often is wrong, and those wrong often judge. And Jesus Christ, without Judah, wouldn't be nobody, because without the cheating, he wouldn't be resurrected.
2: Mm-hmm.
0: And so I think this is a really deep concept, because it lets you understand how be cheating or be also the cheater can let you really grow up. And because sometimes you realize what you lost, or you realize that the person who hurted you, you maybe think something about yourself or the people around you.
2: Make
0: but then these things, when it happens, mm-hmm. it changes your way to see the world, and it lets you really grow up.
2: Perfect.
0: Both sides, if you are cheating, both if you are the cheater, you know. So that's why I'm really... And also... Sometimes it helps you to get back with the feet on the ground, because especially when
2: wake
0: you get cheated,
2: right?
0: Because in fact the rhyme after it say you think to be a big fish, but you are just a koi fish. You know what I mean?
2: Mm-hmm.
0: So that's one of the parts really important of the track.
2: Okay.
0: And also the last, there is a little bridge at the end. Also, it's really important to me because it's a... how you say, he's about my friend, so he's now in jail. And, you know, I'd say, like, I would like to have all my friends out. Yeah, my ex-producer.
2: Okay.
0: from the label I told you before. That's okay. Why it's closed.
2: Okay. Here in the Netherlands?
0: So, in Germany.
2: In Germany. Okay. Yeah. Fuck Germany.
0: Fuck Germany.
2: For many reasons?
0: So, you know, for me it's really important, this track, because there is many, many elements I really care about, you know.
2: All right. Talking about Germany. I have this artist that you probably guys know, which I really
0: Jesus.
2: Like. Nah.
0: No. Jesus is cool.
2: Jesus, yeah. Ain't
0: safe. 187 Strassebande. I don't know how to pronounce in German, but.
2: Right, guys. Talking about Germany, Luciano.
3: So I'm going to Ghana

0: Yes, we back. This is New Hour Radio Amsterdam. It's a music audition where we showcase upcoming artists, interesting guests, talking about music, culture, and many more. And here's a man, Tommy Wills. I'm your host on every Friday. And today in the studio with me, Mr. Melt and Easy's Icy. That's what's up. I hope you guys are enjoying. So we're gonna continue with the interview. We have half an hour left, so yeah, stay tuned. All right, Mr. Mel.
1: Yes, sir.
0: Next track, right?
1: Yeah, let's go.
0: Okay. What is the name? What is the title?
1: Depends, because I brought you two. So I got Siempre Listo. It's a collaboration with Matt G, my friend from Rome, and with a super cool Chicano rapper, Bremont Quattroviente. It's from my last joint album with Matt G. There was a concept album about artificial intelligence. Okay. But there was also a couple of track bit different, let's say, like this one, which is a kind of drill gangsta. Okay. And all right,
0: so I'm curious then.
1: Yeah, let's go. But this is a beat, so I need to rap it.
0: Okay.
1: Yeah.
0: Okay. You have headphones?
1: I can get it. Yeah. If you show me where they are, I can get it.
0: Where are they?
1: I think the one
0: here. This one on mic. They hang on a mic.
1: Ah, yeah, sorry.
0: Hang on a mic.
1: I must be blind.
0: Hang on a mic.
1: Okay.
0: All right. Yes. All right. Can you hear that sound properly?
1: Yeah. Actually, if you can turn a bit down the headphones.
0: A little bit down.
1: Yeah, okay, it's cool. Super, it's good. I'm gonna put it like half... See.
0: Yeah. Right. So, guys. We're gonna share. And 3, 2, 1... Here we go.
1: No, this is not the right one.
0: Technical issues. Alright. 3, 2, 1. Let's go.
1: Se, Mr. Melt. Sempre listo. Bremont Quattroviente. Ok, imagine. 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

0: Nice. This is a dope song. I heard it already.
1: Yeah.
0: Last time we actually played it here also last time. Really?
1: Yeah. Okay. It was one of the three tracks I made last time here.
0: Okay, we had so many guests that day.
1: Yeah. That day was cool. We made a lot of rap.
0: It was really dope. All right, so what this song is about?
1: It's about gangster shit, okay. You know.
0: We're trying
1: to get the money. We like the gold like Anunnaki. We speak in code like Hammurabi, you know. I'll die alone on a Maserati, or I'll fly away to the Emirates, you know, like this kind of shit, you know.
0: All right.
1: Yeah, that's why I told you it's a bit out of concept for the album, because the album was really, really like dystopic and sci-fi, you know what I mean? But this track was because the guy is a real G and he do all this kind of music, so we tried to do something, you know, like that, because I really like this sound also, so...
0: All right.
1: That's cool.
0: So the message for the listener is, kids, don't do this at home.
1: Kids, don't do this at home. Don't try this shit at home, you know, like a jackass. I mean, I never thought to be an example. And I always say to everybody, look, I talk about what I see, but doesn't mean you should do the same, guys. You know what I mean?
0: Yeah. I feel you. All right. Let me see. All right, so we're gonna.
1: I got another track. Actually, shall we do it now or later?
0: Mm-hmm. I think we have 20 minutes left. Shall we give some time to?
1: Yeah, the second track.
0: Right.
2: Yeah. You want to listen?
0: Yeah. Or you want to perform?
2: I sing.
1: Yeah.
2: Yes, I want to.
0: All right. Okay, all right. Let's do it.
2: I always want to sing. This song is more... It's more aggressive.
0: All right.
2: It's not... It's like a protection spell.
0: All right.
2: It's pure witchcraft.
0: Okay, bring it on. Three.
2: The name is Isis. For the goddess.
0: Okay, that's the title.
2: I'm ready.
0: All right, 3, 2, 1, let's go.

0: All right. Dope.
1: Another style. This yes. different.
2: I like it.
1: I know. It's
0: I like
1: more
0: both.
1: Your.
0: I like both. The other one a little bit more.
1: More sensual. Mm-hmm. The other is for.
0: This one more rough.
1: Yes.
0: All right. What, so you already told us it's about witchcraft.
1: Yes.
0: And.
1: It's a. I'm sorry. I'm spells. High.
0: So which one?
1: protection spell.
0: Okay.
1: Yes, like a mantra.
0: All right. So let me see. We have a plenty of questions still left, I think. What are they? Here we go. So, future plans. What's next for you? New music, collaboration, performance?
1: I'm going to collaborate with this man.
0: Mr. Mel.
1: Yes, and we're going to make the song on Monday and the video clip in the week. Because I'm going to leave, so we need to do it fast.
0: So you're just temporary here?
1: What? Yes, I'm on vacations.
0: Okay, all right.
1: Yes.
0: Okay, when are you leaving?
1: I will live in Chile.
0: Yeah, where are you?
1: I live on the 30 July.
0: Okay. So one more week.
1: Yes.
0: One more week. All right. So let me see. Are there any dream artists you would like to work with?
2: Yes. Entendido.
1: Yes. He's an artist from Chile. He's my favorite artist. His name is Marlon Brizzi.
0: Okay.
1: He's like my... I listen trap music because him.
0: Okay. He's also making trap.
1: Yeah, he's like my... He's my friend too.
0: Okay. Okay. Yes. So you so far you haven't made music together yet?
1: No.
0: All right. So it's still to come?
1: It's so exclusive.
0: All right. Where do you see yourself in 5 years?
1: I don't see. I don't make plans for...
0: Such a long period.
1: Yes, I'm not like this.
0: Okay. We have that's my favorite questions, called rapid fire. So there are only one answer.
2: Te va a hacer preguntas muy muy veloces, muy rápidas.
1: Okay. I hope to understand.
2: And está solo una.
1: One word.
2: Yeah. Or yes or not, right?
1: Yeah.
2: Or
1: just the made me scared. Yeah.
2: Or just una palabra.
0: One answer,
1: okay.
0: Yeah. All right. Ready?
1: Yes.
0: Okay.
1: Help me.
0: Studio or stage?
1: Stage.
0: All right. Night sessions. Or early mornings?
1: Night sessions.
0: Bars or melody?
1: What?
2: Las barras o la
1: bars.
0: Bars, all right. One word that describes your music.
2: Una palabra que describe la tua musica.
1: Power.
0: All right. Nice.
2: Girl power.
1: Just one word.
0: Right. Mr. Melt.
2: Yes,
0: same questions for you.
2: Yeah.
0: Studio or stage?
2: Stage.
0: All right. Night sessions or early mornings?
2: Early morning.
0: My man.
2: Early morning, early but morning. Without go to sleep.
0: Bars or melody?
2: Bars. Oh. Bars over everything, you know.
0: One word that describes your music?
2: Realness.
0: All right. Right, guys, this is New Air Amsterdam, and we're here every Monday and Friday from 5 to 7. And here's your man, Tommy Wills, and today with us in the studio, Isis Icy and Mr. Melt. That's what's up. All right, guys, remember you can always listen to us at 105.2 in the ether and also online at salto.nl/razo or at razo020.nl. And if you have questions or you'd like to play your favorite tune, you can always call us to the studio at 0207371301. Again, if you have a question to our guests or you just want to play your favorite tune, let us know. Call us to the studio at 0207371301. All right. And before we go, because it's the last 15 minutes, we're going to still play some music for you. So don't go anywhere because we're here. OCB and problems.

0: Liczy się tylko mój, ty się goń w chuj, idź się goń w chuj.
1: Yes, yes, yes, that was Tommy Wills, your host, and we're gonna play one more track of mine, which is unreleased, not completely finished yet, but check it out, Tokyo.
2: Yo.
3: Hey.
2: Hey. That's what's up. Hey. That's what's up. Hey.

0: Yes, yes, yes. This is New World Radio Amsterdam. We're here. All right, guys. Do you want to do any shout out?
1: Yeah, I want to shout out.
0: Closer to the mic.
1: Of course, my collective, Old Vibes. Want to shout out All Five Studio, RJ Payne, and all the people involved. Also my friend from Mexico who mixed the master the track. Man, that's shout out to him because he did a really good job. Yes. Tommy Wills, of course, I want to shout out.
0: Thank you, appreciate that. All right, and where we can find you?
1: You can find me at Mr. Dope Melt on Instagram or Mr. Melt on Spotify, Mr. Melt official channel on YouTube, and just Google me and you're gonna find me.
0: Alright, you heard, guys. So check it out and stay tuned for new track presidential.
1: Yes,
0: my bad. Forgive me. Alright, so Isis.
2: Tell me.
0: Yes, who would you like to shout out?
2: To my friend. How is your name?
1: Mr. Melt.
2: Mr. Melt. And for you, thank you for inviting me.
0: You're welcome. Thank you
2: and
0: for
2: And that's all. You. Nobody deserves nothing.
1: See, I got you. All right.
0: All right. And please tell our listeners where they can find your music.
2: It's easy in Spotify, in YouTube, in RedTube. No. You don't understand. It was a joke. In all the platforms,
0: streaming platforms.
2: Yes, in everywhere.
0: All streaming platforms. Yes.
2: Easy.
0: All right. Guys, you heard. So make sure you check out both our artists, Mr. Melt and Isis Icy. And yeah, stay tuned for new music that is coming ahead. And before we go, make sure you with us next Monday and next Friday from 5 to 7. We're here as always. This is New Era Radio Amsterdam, a music audition where we showcase upcoming artists, interesting guests, talking about music, culture, and many more. And as always, here's your man, Tommy Wills. And stay blessed, enjoy the weather, enjoy the weekend, and see you next time.

And now to perform a medley from the album of the year nominee, Waiting to Exhale. Please welcome Whitney Houston, Mary J. Blige, CeCe Winans, and to kick it off, singing Sitting in My Room, Brandy.

feel like each of those songs were plucked directly from my life, like they were singing to me. I kind of feel partially responsible for that. I mean, I hate to take the credit, but Whitney came up to me earlier today, and she said, Elle, that's what she calls me. She said, Elle, we're thinking of ending the song kind of, you know, with a soft, like a ooh. I said, Whit, which is what I call her, Whit, that's not enough of an ending. Maybe go big or something and bring some people out. And, oh, I think it worked out for her, so thank you. I don't want to take credit.

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0: Bine, ca stealmi fort, ochtac de